was a black mountain in the ocean. There was an unseen cloud coming toward that mountain. It went into the black mountain and it quit.

was a black mountain and the ocean. There was an unseen cloud coming toward that mountain. And it went into the black mountain and made it wet. There was a black mountain

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Only a fool would say, but if

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I took the tag off a major priceless. I just spent a half a meal on a chandelier. Now you trying to cut me off like a light switch. Trying to stay in Ali. Saying that you need some time to breathe. Thinking that I'm

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Different types who wear a day coat, pants with stripes and cutaway coat, perfect fits, putting on the Ritz.

Never thought that you was like this. I took the tag off a major priceless. I just spent a half a meal on a chandelier. Now you trying to cut me off like a light switch. Trying to stay in Ali. Saying that you need some time to breathe. Thinking that I'm sleeping.